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How's the castle built of people you pretend to care about? Just what you wanted. 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I see the parties and diamonds sometimes when I close

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Fuck that shit. 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Wait a minute. Fuck that shit. Still on this motherfucking record. I'ma play this motherfucker for y'all. Hey, y'all get some more drinks going on. I sound a whole lot better.

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4: 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Trying to keep it peaceful is a struggle for me.